0: One and two. The last man to throw six innings for the Woo Sox was all the way back on June 9th. That was Jack Anderson in Rochester. Jack Anderson's now a Minnesota Twin. One ball and two strikes. One out, base is empty. 6-1 Worcester here in the seventh. Zeal out of the windup. The right-hander rocks and fires. And Kasevich takes on the outside corner. Strike three called. Ring him up with a fastball. And boy, Zeal and Nito are really in a nice groove right here. He had Kasevich guessing there, and he was frozen by the heater. Two away. And Zeal one out away from going seven innings, but here comes Iggy Suarez. So there's action for the Woo Sox in their bullpen, and Gage Zeal has now thrown 73 pitches. And Iggy Suarez, he has not made the move yet to the bullpen, but now he has. So the Woo Sox had a right-hander warming in their bullpen, and you can hear the family of Gage Zeal behind home plate on their feet as he goes 6 2/3 tonight of one-run ball, and he retired the last 10 batters he faced. Woo Sox are going to the bullpen with two outs and the bases empty, leading 6-1 here in the seventh. We're back in 60 seconds from Buffalo, New York, on the Worcester Red Sox Radio Network.
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0: Alex Jensen, Jim Kane with you from Salem Field in Buffalo, New York, where Noah Song takes over. With the Woo Sox leading 6-1 and two outs and the bases empty here in the seventh, and his first pitch to Lenin Sosa misses up and in for ball one. Tim Brennan back at our studios. So glad to have you with us on this Tuesday. Pitch from Song is popped up out of play right side by Sosa. One ball and one strike. Song, over his last eight appearances, has a 2.18 ERA. He has pitched very well of late. Pitch to Sosa is cut on and missed. 1-2. Gage Zeal, 6 2/3 innings, allowed just four hits and one run. Did not issue a walk and struck out four. He was brilliant in his home region of Western New York. 1-2. Sosa lays off a slider outside from Song. Two balls and two strikes. Now, he also pitched in Syracuse a couple of weeks ago. Did not have his best command. 2-2 is low with changeup. Three balls and two strikes. So this is a nice little redemption for Gage Zeal back in upstate in Western New York. 3-2. Song out of the windup. His pitch. Sosa swings and misses late on a fastball. 95 miles an hour from Noah Song as he blows away Sosa for the final out of the inning. We go to the eighth from Buffalo, New York. Jim Kane will take you home. Blue Sox 6, the Bisons 1 on the Worcester Red Sox Radio Network.
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6: Top half of the eighth inning in Buffalo. WooSox with a 6-1 lead over the Bisons as Casey Kandel turns to the right-hander Sam Gardner, 29-year-old from Murfreesboro, Tennessee, signed a minor league deal with Toronto in late May. Christian Campbell to lead things off from the right side, and the first pitch is taken inside for ball one. Bit of a haze here tonight in Buffalo. They've got the AC blasting up here in the broadcast booth as the 1-0 is taken for a strike. And because of the conditions outside mixed with the AC up here, the windows have fogged up, and I can barely see what Christian Campbell's doing right now. As the 1-1 is a strike on the outside corner, but Campbell's going to challenge it. He thought it may have been outside. WooSox are down to one challenge, and the WooSox still have one challenge. This pitch did miss outside.
0: I realize how lucky we are we get to call baseball for a living, but I think it's worth noting that we've had better working conditions.
6: It would be nice to actually see the game as I called the game. I think it's getting better now. You know, it's really come and gone. The condensation on the window the last couple innings to when the Campbell is a strike on the outside corner. Also makes me really appreciate our working conditions at Polar Park. They are tremendous. Campbell, Eaton, and Chang do here in the eighth. In a five-run game, the pitch is a breaking ball that dips downstairs, and the count is full on Campbell.
0: The real flaw here is the design in these windows. You cannot open the windows that are sitting in front of us, which is a rarity in a broadcast booth.
6: So it's basically like two windows on each side as the payoff pitch is swung on and hammered high in the air to deep left field, down the line, and this ball is foul. Boy, Christian Campbell all over this cutter that was right down Broadway from Gardner. Estimated distance, 402. This thing may have landed on the highway. He absolutely destroyed this pitch. He's had some great at-bats tonight. 3-2. His eye for ball four. Second time that he has walked. He has worked the count full three times. It's another base on balls brought to you by Big Blue Bug Solutions, the official pest control of the Worcester Red Sox. Had that deep fly out to right center his first time. He's at first. Here is Eaton. Campbell goes as the first pitch is in for a strike. The throw is off the glove of the second baseman, Schneider, who leapt for it. So that's a stolen base for Christian Campbell. Only the seventh of his season. WooSox deal presented by Teddy Peanut Butter, the official peanut butter of the Worcester Red Sox. First time in a long time that we've seen a steal from Christian Campbell. Have to go back to August 12th, last time he stole a base. Pitch to Eaton is a strike on the outside corner. First pitch was a called strike, so now it's nothing in two. Eaton is 0-4-2 with a walk tonight. Here's the pitch. And Eaton takes a breaking ball that bounces in the dirt. WooSox 6 runs on 8 hits and no errors. Buffalo a run on 4 hits and 2 errors. Storylines in this one, 3-run home run from Romy Gonzalez, but the headliner, Gage Zeal. 6 2/3 scoreless tonight. Pitch to Eaton is taken high. Snap throw to second base is not in time. Campbell back in with the dive. Pitching in front of family and friends here in Western New York. He grew up around these parts. Zeal with 4 strikeouts, no walks. Scattered 4 hits. Retired the last 10 he faced. 2-2 is slapped foul off to the right by Eaton. Red Sox down 8-1 at Fenway. That game in the bottom of the fourth inning. All 8 runs charged to Hedickson Paez. 2-2 is poked foul again off to the right by Eaton. Lights have taken full effect here in Buffalo. They'll be playing football around here pretty soon. Pitch is taken up and in on Nate Eaton. 3 balls and 2 strikes. Bills in their brand new stadium, Highmark Stadium. Payoff is in there for a called third strike. Eaton is going to challenge it. He thought this was a little bit low. He's walking up the first baseline. He's pretty confident here. But this pitch was a strike at the bottom of the zone. Okay, so started walking up the line and taking off his batting gloves. Then he started to veer back towards the dugout, so that's an unsuccessful challenge. He's down looking, and the WooSox are out of challenges.
0: That's got to be one of the worst feelings when you look toward the dugout and realize that your challenge was wrong.
6: Certainly not. Here is Sung Che Chang, who's had a tough night. First pitch is swung on and dribbled foul first base side. Chang is 0-3 with 3 strikeouts. WooSox have K'd 9 times. Oh and 1. The pitch from Gardner is taken outside. Buffalo Bills will open their season in Houston on Sunday the 13th. Their first regular season game will be a Thursday night game on the 17th as they open up Highmark Stadium against Detroit. Chang squares to bunt. He pops it foul behind home plate over the netting. Nice play by a fan in the seats.
0: That'll be a fun matchup to open up Highmark Field. Man, that could be a Super Bowl preview.
6: Pats come here October 4th. Patriots, of course, open up the NFL season next Wednesday in Seattle. Super Bowl rematch. Pitch to Chang is on the ground to second base. Gathered in by Schneider. He winks to first in time to get his counterpart Chang for the second out of the inning. And down to third goes Campbell. It's always a weird time of year when the preseason is wrapped up. You've got this sort of lull between the end of the preseason and the start of the regular season. But football season is upon us. Here's Tomas Nido from the right side. He'll take up and away for ball one. Is Brock Purdy still the starting quarterback for the Niners?
0: Of course he is.
6: Didn't know if Mac Jones may have slid in there. Played well last year filling in for Purdy.
0: Sure did.
6: 1-0 is chopped foul third base side.
0: I'd say he's one of the best backups in the league.
6: That is Pro Bowler Mac Jones to you.
0: I saw they did away with the Pro Bowl.
6: That's right. Became kind of a joke in the end there. Flag football, right? 1-1 is high. And it turned into, is it like a skills competition now, right? You're still named a Pro Bowler, but there's no actual game. Weirdest thing.
0: Shedeur Sanders was a Pro Bowler last year. That tells you everything you need to know.
6: That's why we don't have the Pro Bowl anymore. Pitch is a strike called on the outside corner. 2-2 on Tomas Nido with Campbell in third base. Two down in the top half of the eighth, and the Blue Sox leading 6-1 here in Buffalo. Nido is 0-3 with two strikeouts. The kick and the 2-2 is in there for strike three. Dropped in a curveball, did Gardner. Caught Nido looking. He's down by way of the K for the third time. And the Blue Sox leave Campbell at third. Noah Song coming back out when we go to the bottom of the eighth inning. Blue Sox lead 6-1 on the Worcester Red Sox Radio Network.
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6: Bottom eight in Buffalo. WooSox have a 6-1 lead on the Bisons. Noah Song's first pitch to Peyton Williams misses the outside corner. A changeup for ball one on the left-hand batting first baseman. Jim Kane, Alex Jensen with you from Salem Field. Tim Brennan back in the flagship. 1-0 delivery is down and in from Song. A fastball missing at 91. Song came on and got the final out of the seventh inning, striking out Lenin Sosa with a 95-mile-per-hour fastball. Now his 2-0 is rolled softly on the ground to second base. Sung Chae Chang fields, throws to first. He's been a busy man tonight as he handles the first down here in the eighth inning. Let's get to tonight's WooSox Rewards promo code of the game. And your promo code tonight is BISONS234. You must spell it correctly, but the word is not case-sensitive. Enter this code to earn points that you can redeem for concessions, experiences with players, and so much more. As Noah Song's first pitch is inside for a ball on CJ Stubbs. 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Base is empty, one away. Right-hand batting Stubbs. Here's the pitch. It's waved out and missed. Filthy changeup from Noah Song there. That dissolved down and in on Stubbs. Alex mentioned the success Song has had of late as his 1-1 pitch is in for a strike at the count now 1-2. In the month of August, Noah Song, over six appearances, had a 2.76 ERA. And really, the success dates back even further than that, as the 1-2 pitch is on the outside corner and taken for strike three. A well-placed fastball at 94 miles an hour. Stubbs down looking, two down here in the eighth. Noah Song, over his last 10 appearances, this is dating back to the All-Star break, he's got a 2.28 ERA. Facing Ismael Munguia, left-hand batter takes high and away for ball one. Blue Sox 6, Bisons 1. We're in the bottom of the eighth here in Buffalo. 1-0 delivery dips down and in for ball two. Munguia 0-4-3 tonight. Bisons only have four hits in this game. Here's the pitch. Again, Munguia takes outside. Their last hit came in the fourth inning. Leadoff single from Davis Schneider. In fact, that was their last base runner as the 3-0 is taken for a strike. 13 in a row retired by Worcester pitching as the 3-1 is on the outside corner taken for a strike. A great sinker from Song and the count is full. Ryland Thomas is on deck. The payoff is chopped foul first base side. Munguia stays alive. Buffalo got two hits in the first inning, another in the second, and then the one in the fourth. Pitch is slapped foul left-hand side by Munguia. Parent club of the Bisons, the Blue Jays down 2-1 in Cleveland in the sixth inning. Red Sox down 9-1 to Seattle in the fifth. 3-2, misses outside ball four. So that snaps the streak of 12 in a row retired by Wu Sox pitching. And that is the first walk issued by Wu Sox pitching. Gives Ryland Thomas a chance here in the eighth, and the first pitch is rolled on the ground to first. Gathered in by Gonzalez, he steps on the bag, and that will retire the side. Romy was right on top of first base by the time he fielded that ground ball. And the Bisons strand Munguia at first. We go to the ninth at Salem Field with the Woo Sox on top 6-1 on the Worcester Red Sox Radio Network.
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6: Braden, things off as we go to the ninth here in Buffalo. Sam Gardner back on the hill for the Bisons. Woo Sox leading 6-1. Ward, Arias, and Romero do. First pitch showing bunt is Ward. He gets it down third base side, but it kicks foul. Good night for Ward. Two hits, one of those a bunt single. He's also walked. Was thrown out trying to steal second base his last time. Only the eighth time he's been caught trying to steal. The pitch as a fastball fired in for a strike at 93. And it's nothing in two. Woo Sox have eight hits in this game. As Ward now with 19 multi-hit games. In his first since August 14th. The 0-2 is in the dirt. Lays off a curveball. Tomorrow, game two of the series. Another 6:05 first pitch. It'll be Blake Wehunt going up against John Klein for Buffalo. Gardner from the windup, the 1-2. His strike three called on the outside corner. Fastball at 94. That's the third K for Gardner. Getting the first down of the ninth. I also have to look at Indianapolis. The fact of the matter is the Woo Sox, they need a lot of help with a half dozen teams in front of them in the second half standings. Here is Franklin Arias. Right-hand batter takes a cutter that misses outside for ball one. Rochester losing 6-4 in Syracuse. Pitch to Arias is cannot missed as Rochester got a couple of runs back on the Mets in the seventh inning. One ball, one strike, and the pitch is low. Arias tonight, two singles. He has also reached on an error. He is 2-for-4. Another great night for the Red Sox top prospect. The pitch bounces in. That wasn't even close. And the count now 3-1. He has now hit safely in 9 of his last 10 games. A tremendous season for the 20-year-old from Venezuela. The pitch is high for ball four. He is on base for the third time. Base on Balls brought to you by Big Blue Bunk Solutions, the official pest control of the Worcester Red Sox. Elsewhere across the IL, Indianapolis is in Toledo this week. Mudhens and the Indians tied at 5 in the fourth inning. Here's Mikey Romero. He'll take a ball in the dirt. Scranton, doubleheader today against Lehigh Valley. The Iron Pigs taking game one. The 1-0 is outside. And the Rail Riders have an 8-0 lead on Lehigh Valley in the sixth inning of game two. Stubbs, the catcher, out for a word with Gardner. Durham Bulls in Memphis. Durham down 3-0 in the third. Of course, Memphis won the first half. 2-0 on the way to Mikey. It swung on and golfed high in the air to shallow right center field. Pinyango, the right fielder, comes dashing in. He goes into a slide. He can't come up with it. To second base goes Arias on what will be the fourth hit of the night for Mikey Romero. Fifth time he's been on. This thing hung up there forever. And the Woo Sox have two on with one down for Romy Gonzalez.
0: I got to tell you, this is one of the strangest four-hit nights I can ever remember seeing. He had a ground ball to left center field that the outfielders took a bad angle at, and he ended up with a double and then three bloop singles. That ball should have been caught.
6: Pinyango went a long way, but could not come up with it. Now it's Romy. First pitch is swung on and lined into left field and down for a base hit. Arias is stopped at third by Iggy Suarez. So Romy Gonzalez with his second hit. And the Woo Sox have the bases loaded for Anthony Siegler. Gonzalez not wasting any time. He got a first pitch slider in the outside corner. The Woo Sox putting some great at-bats together here against Sam Gardner. Yeah, the Bisons, looks like they do have action in their bullpen. The Siegler bats from the left side. Looks like Chase Lee, the right-hander, has started to throw. First pitch is fired in for a strike at 93 from Gardner. Other score to update you on. St. Paul has a 5-1 lead over Omaha in the fourth inning. 0-1 pitch. Siegler takes high. Siegler, in his first game with the Woo Sox since June, he is 0 for 4 with 3 strikeouts. He has also grounded into a double play. 6-1 Worcester in the ninth, looking to break this thing open. The pitch. Siegler takes a strike. Looked in between on this curveball from Gardner, and the count now 1-2. Arias at third. Romero at second. Romy Gonzalez at first. And the 1-2 to Anthony Siegler is up and in. Fastball at 94. And the count now 2-2. Woo Sox have action in their bullpen as well. It's Sam McWilliams, the big right-hander. Gardner gets his sign from Stubbs. Here's the 2-2. And Siegler swings and lofts it in the air to left center field. Racing back is Munguia onto the warning track. He can't come up with it. It bounces on the track and over the wall. It'll play to pair. Arias and Romero around to score. Romy down to third. Welcome back to Worcester, Anthony Siegler. A two-run opposite field double. And the Woo Sox now lead it 8-1. You want to talk about lofting a fly ball. The launch angle on this thing, 38 degrees. This was a big league fly ball from Siegler. Munguia, the left fielder, was playing shallow and went sprinting back to try to retrieve it, but could not make the play. Extra base hit for Siegler. That'll chase Gardner from this game. So Chase Lee is coming on. Pitching change here in the ninth inning for Buffalo. Woo Sox have opened up an 8-1 lead here at Salem Field. And we're back in a moment on the Worcester Red Sox Radio Network.
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6: The 28-year-old right-hander Chase Lee comes on for Buffalo. Birmingham, Alabama native. first year in the Blue Jays organization. He was acquired from the Tigers in mid-December. Saw some big league time with Duke.

0: the catch. Gonzalez tags. He scores from third. So a sack fly for Christian Campbell as he went after a first pitch sweeper from Lee. And Campbell with RBI number 47. And the Blue Sox now lead 9-1. Not wasting any time, Christian Campbell, whose at-bats tonight have been superb. Siegler still at second, and the first pitch to Nate Eaton is taken outside for ball one. Eaton tonight, 0-4-3 with a walk. Blue Sox with three crooked numbers tonight. The 1-0 from Lee is swung on and grounded to the shortstop. Kasevich moving to his left, picks it up and throws to first in time for the out. And the inning is over. But the Blue Sox hang three on Buffalo's bullpen. And we go to the bottom of the ninth inning with the Blue Sox leading 9-1 on the Worcester Red Sox Radio Network.
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10: 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Let's get back to the game.
0: Sam McWilliams taking over as we go to the bottom of the ninth inning here in Buffalo. Blue Sox lead this one 9-1. McWilliams is making appearance number 15. He's 2-2 with a 5.89 ERA. Noah Song, another outstanding performance. Ending in a third scoreless. Walked one and struck out two. And now it's McWilliams on the face. Jay Harry, Yo Hendrick Pinyango, and Davis Schneider. 3-4-5 for Buffalo. Left-hand batting Harry is 0-3 tonight. And the first pitch from the tall right-hander is on the inside corner. A sweeper 92. For strike one. Last outing for McWilliams was the 26th. That was last Wednesday. The 0-1 is cut on and missed. 97 up and away that time, and it's 0-2. 30-year-old from Orlando, Florida. Gave up a run on two hits in an inning of relief. Comes set off the first base side, and the 0-2 is fouled back to the screen. Blue Sox this season have had their struggles on Tuesdays. They are 8-11 on Tuesday. 3 outs away from making that 9-11. 0-2 is fouled back. Well, despite the Bisons trailing by 8, fans are still cheering each other on when catching foul balls in the stands. Always love to look at the different jerseys in the stands. And what do we have tonight? Pitch is swung on and missed as Harry chases a heater up and away at 98 from McWilliams for the first out of the ninth. But we told you in Gage Zeal's fan section there was a gentleman wearing a Zeal Miami Hurricanes green jersey. Also see a John Smoltz Braves jersey, four rows behind the plate. Here's Yohendrick Pinyongo, left-hand batter for his pitch, who swung on and fouled back. I see the Blue Jays R.A. Dickey jersey. That's a pretty good one. I believe I also saw a Roman Anthony jersey somewhere. There's also a Blue Jays Ernie Clement jersey right next to the Woo Sox dugout. Pitch to Pinyongo's, fouled away again, left-hand side, and it's 0-2.
11: What do you think about keeping a running tally of how many Bills jerseys we see with the NFL season right around the corner?
0: I like that. Do we see any in the stands tonight? I'm having a hard time finding a Bills jersey. Doesn't mean there's not one here.
11: There's got to be one somewhere.
0: You would think. A few thousand people here. 0-2 is a breaking ball in the dirt for ball one. What do you think of their new gray?
11: Not a fan.
0: Uniforms, right?
11: Not a fan.
0: That looked great.
11: Too dark. I think the gray fad has kind of run its course outside of baseball.
0: Patriots had that gray alternate jersey about 20 years ago. Pitches in for a called third strike. Fastball at 98. They went sizzling to the outside corner from Sam McWilliams, who has punched out the first two he has faced here in the ninth. Do the Seattle Seahawks still have the gray alternate jersey?
11: Now, those ones I don't mind because I feel like the neon green and navy blue kind of accent it well.
0: It's also like a darker shade of gray, too. 50 shades of gray. First pitch to Davis Schneider is on the ground down the third baseline, and by the dive of Romero, it's a base hit. Dug out by Campbell in the corner, and trotting into second with a two-out double goes Davis Schneider, who had their last hit back in the fourth inning and now has their fifth hit of the night, a two-out double in the ninth.
11: I just think the gray with the red, white, and blue, it's just like the shade of the gray is too dark. It's just too much. Just my opinion.
0: Fair enough.
11: Nickel, is that what they're calling it? A nickel uniform?
0: Oh, interesting.
11: I think that's what they're calling it.
0: I like that. I did not know. But now I'm glad I do. Here is Josh Kasevich, who's got one of the five hits, a double back in the second. First pitch home, and Kasevich takes the ball inside at 95. Woo Sox lead at 9-1, a 2-ounce bottom nine. Looking to start this 12-game road trip off of the right foot. Short lead at second for Schneider. 1-0 delivery is swung on and fouled off down the right field line. One ball and one strike. Rail Riders now with a 16-0 lead in the sixth inning on Lehigh Valley. Kennedy Corona has homered twice in that game. He's got six RBIs. The 1-1 is low and outside. Anthony Volpe has homered in that game. J.C. Ascara, a long ball as well. He's driven in four. They are just pummeling the Iron Pigs. Here's the 2-1. That's a strike right down the middle at 94, and the Woo Sox are a strike away. Big nights from Mikey Romero, Romy Gonzalez, Frank Linares, Braden Ward, Christian Campbell, Gage Zeal, the brightest star of them all, however. 6 2/3 scoreless tonight, retiring the final 10 he faced. Two balls, two strikes, Schneider at second. The pitch, a check swing, and they'll appeal, but no swing. On a slider that bounced in the dirt. 3-2. Lenin Sosa is on deck. Big gap in left center with Nate Eaton playing toward right center. Ward shallow and right. The payoff pitch is swung on and hit in the air to center field. Shallow, racing in comes Nate Eaton, but it's the second baseman Sung Jae Chang out there to make the catch, and the ball game is over. The Woo Sox win game one of their two-week road trip, a 9-1 bashing of the Buffalo Bisons here at Salem Field tonight. Gage Zeal was tremendous in a homecoming of sorts for him, pitching here in Western New York, about an hour away from his hometown of Penfield, New York. In front of family and friends, he was brilliant, picking up his second AAA win. Romy Gonzalez went deep. Anthony Singler knocked in two. Top half of the lineup was outstanding. And the Woo Sox win the opener here at Salem Field, 9-1 the final. Fans, that's a Woo Sox win, brought to you by Wonder Bar, home of the official pizza of the Worcester Red Sox. We'll step aside and wrap things up when we return on the Worcester Red Sox Radio Network.
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11: Gallagher ready. And a pitch to Romy. Swung on. That's driven toward the gap in right center field. Thomas was playing shallow. He's going back, and he's going to watch it fly. Into the bullpen for Romy Gonzalez. A three-run homer, and the Woo Sox lead it 6-1 here in the seventh.
0: Oh, great stuff there from Romy Gonzalez as well as Alex Jensen. Boy, what a day we've had. We'll tell that story one day. But the Woo Sox win 9-1 here tonight to kick off this six-game series in Buffalo. Totals from this one, the Woo Sox 9 runs on 11 hits, no errors. They stranded 7. Are they about to do fireworks here? Yeah, they are.
11: Tuesday night
0: Tuesday in September.
11: Okay.
0: Wow, what a decision.
11: Whatever it takes.
0: Okay. All right, let's go ahead and close this window. So, back to our totals. Woo Sox 9 runs on 11 hits, no errors. They stranded 7. Buffalo, a run on 5 hits. They made 2 errors, and they left 5. Gage Zeal.

0: face. And as we mentioned in the middle innings, a lot of credit goes to Tomas Nito as well. It seemed like they were on the same page all night long. And I think you can always look at the backwards K's, right? The strikeouts looking. And that means you're A, pitching to good locations, B, executing your pitches, but C, the sequencing is good. And of the four strikeouts for Gage Zeal, he had three strikeouts looking. He had a lot of soft contact early in counts. That goes to good decisions, what pitches to throw and what counts. So big tip of the cap to Gage Zeal. He had to execute every pitch, but Tomas Nito called a heck of a game behind the plate. And then the offense, this lineup is lengthening again. Braden Ward, it was good to see him have a good night from the top of the lineup. Romy Gonzalez is on fire. Anthony Siegler drove in a couple in his first game back with the WooSox in a couple of months. And Christian Campbell is kind of starting to look like Christian Campbell again.
1: Campbell had some really encouraging swings. Campbell didn't have a hit tonight, but a couple of walks, a deep fly out to right center, also had a sac fly. Added all up with the WooSox with an 8-run victory here tonight in Buffalo. Game two of this series, another 6:05 first pitch here at Salem Field. And your pitching matchup is Blake Wehunt getting the ball for the WooSox set to make his 8th AAA start, and John Klein sent to toe the rubber for Buffalo. Pregame coverage begins at 5:45. That'll do it for us here from Salem Field. For Tim Brennan, our producer, back in the flagship, and for Alex Jensen, I'm Jim Kane saying so long from Buffalo, New York. Final score for the final time tonight. It's the WooSox 9 and the Bisons 1. We'll talk to you tomorrow night right here on the Worcester Red Sox Radio Network.
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0: 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Dave O'Gara while you work, 10 to 3. And Adam Webster afternoons, 3 to 7.
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16: Quick question for the boy dads out there. Do you know what your son sees when he opens his phone? There's a good chance it includes a world now known as the manosphere. A recent survey by Common Sense Media found 73% of teen boys regularly come across this kind of masculinity-focused content that sometimes paints men as victims and women as the enemy. Now here's what struck me. Boys rarely look for it. They may be searching for workout tips or skincare, and the algorithm serves up the rest. Child psychotherapist Katie Hurley spent 6 months studying these spaces for her new book called Breaking the Boy Code. What she found underneath all that bravado was insecurity. Boys searching for belonging, purpose, mattering. The best thing you can do as a parent is then making time to listen without rushing to fix anything. I'm Dr. Sanjay Gupta, helping you live a better life.
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I'm Keith Stevens. Welcome to the Nash Icon Morning Show. It is Wednesday, and this weekend, starting on Saturday, you're going to get a chance to qualify for tickets to go see this guy at Gillette Stadium next May. May 1st, 2027. Details coming up later this week, too. It's Nash Icon, and he would be Luke Combs.

0: Jared Neiman at 98.9 Nash Icon, first thing Wednesday morning. More tickets for Dan and Shay today. Give you a chance to win those in the 9 o'clock hour today, but you need to qualify for said tickets. So, again, like we've done over the last couple of days, so send me your name, address, your date of birth, telephone number, and most importantly, your email to 508-373-0989, 508-373-0989. Dan and Shay coming to Xfinity Center on September 19th, which is only a couple of weeks away. I keep, you know, today's September 2nd, and I'm still, we have one of these paper calendars up on the wall, and I keep, like, doing that double take. I'm like, oh, yeah, yeah, yeah. Weather today for another round of Rock the Dock, the second to the last one with Chuck Perks today at Indian Ranch. Looking like a cloudy one today, but looks like it's an improved forecast from what I saw yesterday, which is good. Temps in the 70s. And then kind of the outlook for the weekend, it's kind of, I wouldn't say it's summery, because what's it say, 73 on Saturday and 69 on Sunday, but it doesn't look like there's any rain in the forecast for Labor Day weekend.
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2: It is a quiet midweek Wednesday ride so far as you travel on 290 through Worcester. 395, no significant slowdown so far between the state line and Auburn. You're doing fine through Uxbridge on 146 north at Lackey Dam Road. 190 south moves well from Route 12 to Gold Star Boulevard. Route 20 is doing fine so far through Grafton and Worcester, and it's an excellent ride so far on the Pike East. I'm Jack.
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0: Call us on now at 98.9 at Nash Icon, the Nash Icon Morning Show till 10 o'clock. It's Keith Stevens from the Giant Book of Trivia. Make sure you're paying attention and awake. Most popular place to have your breakfast, obviously, is at home. Where do you think the number two place is? Local diner, restaurant? No. No, no, no. In your car. Come on, we've all done it. And here's a little part of my, what's the word I'm looking for? Paranoia about eating wrong things. You know, you have like a breakfast sandwich and it comes in a paper wrapper. If I'm driving and I try to have a sandwich like that, I'm always worried that I'm going to chew part of the wrapper and swallow it. Which is maybe my own way of saying maybe you shouldn't be having a breakfast sandwich in the car as you are driving.
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2: Here's how your ride shapes up on this Wednesday, the 2nd of September. You're doing fine right now on 290 East through Auburn, passing Swanson Road. After that, you're looking good at Plantation Street, and no problems so far at 495. No delays on 190 South through West Boylston. 146 looking good through Sutton at Boston Road. You're slow on the Turnpike East from Route 9 through Natick. I'm Jackie.
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Morning show till 10 o'clock today. Don't forget your Woo Sox back on your radio tonight from Buffalo, New York, where the Buffalo Bills also play. Their big stadium. Game time tonight, 6:05 on Nash.

0: Jason Aldean at 98.9 Nash Icon. I'm Keith Stevens. The morning show till 10 o'clock. And then Dave O'Gara after 10 today with your commercial-free lunch. I don't think we've ever done four flyaways in one extended contest. But this time around, we are doing that with Riley Green coming to Vegas. And you could be there. Here's the first national keyword for today. For Wednesday, September 2nd. It's a check. Like, bring me the check, please. Check yes or no. I don't know if checkmate qualifies for the correct spelling, but you know what it is. C-H-E-C-K 95819. And this one is good until 9 o'clock this morning. Check 95819.
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2: An uneventful ride so far as you travel through Worcester on 290 East. You're looking good on 146 North from Vernon Hill to 290. And if you're traveling on 395, no significant delays so far between the state line and Auburn. You're moving along on 190 through Lancaster. And on the Pike East, you've got pockets of slowdowns from Route 9 past the Natick Service Plaza. I'm Jack.
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Luke Bryan at 98.9 Nash Icon of Keith Stevens. So the other night, Harry Styles is doing this residency at MSG. And he welcomes the crowd by saying, yes, this is the home of the New York Knicks. And oh, by the way, we do weddings here.

0: Russell Dickerson at 98.9 Nash Icon. It's the Nash Icon Morning Show till 10 o'clock. Don't forget, today is the second to last way. I'm going to use that word I used yesterday, penultimate. Rock the Dock with Chuck Perks today, 5:30 to 7:30. So, you know, sometimes people do like book clubs together. You got a workout group. Here's one I could embrace. You ready? Says, if your life is exhausting, you should start a rest club. Oh, I like that. I can get my arms around that. It doesn't take a lot of work. It is a social club for tired people. Maybe they should include working moms in this little category here. The idea is you get together with other exhausted people, and guess what you do? Nothing. Nothing. I like that. Doing nothing with others proves to be more relaxing than doing nothing alone. There you go. We got something new for us.
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2: An uneventful ride so far as you travel through Worcester on 290 East. You're looking good on 146 North from Vernon Hill to 290. And if you're traveling on 395, no significant delays so far between the state line and Auburn. You're moving along on 190 through Lancaster. And on the Pike East, you've got pockets of slowdowns from Route 9 past the Natick Service Plaza. I'm Jackie.
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0: 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We're going to give away tickets to go see Luke at Gillette Stadium for the show on May 1st of next year. We kind of call it the My Kind of Saturday Night at Gillette Stadium because the show is on Saturday night. So here's the deal. On Labor Day weekend, you're going to hear different keywords, one on Saturday, one on Sunday, and one on Monday. They're all going to be different. 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
2: 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You're looking good on 146 North from Vernon Hill to 290. And if you're traveling on 395, no significant delays so far between the state line and Auburn. You're moving along on 190 through Lancaster. And on the Pike East, you've got pockets of slowdowns from Route 9 past the Natick Service Plaza. I'm Jack.
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Here, Flyway, Riley Green in Vegas. Just a couple days into this contest. It's 98.9 Nash Icon. If you want to go, like to get to Vegas, we have been giving away Vegas trips all over the place. Why not win yours? It's a check this time around. Good till 9 o'clock. Riley Green in Vegas. 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It's Nash.

0: Thomas Rhett at 98.9 Nash Icon, the Nash Icon Morning Show till 10 o'clock. I'm Keith Stevens as we creep along towards Labor Day weekend. Love Labor Day weekend. You know why? Because there's no expectations. Because summer's kind of over. People aren't traveling as much because, you know, kids are back in school. So the traffic is not nearly as bad as 4th of July. And I love 4th of July, but even with 4th of July, there is expectation. There is that micro social pressure. I got to find a fireworks display. I got to go to the Esplanade and sit there for 18 hours. No. Not on Labor Day. Labor Day, you just hang. You try to get into the routine. You know, school's back in session. Your kids might have a soccer tournament like mine used to. But other than that, it's a nice Monday. I know a lot of folks do work. But that is a long love letter to Labor Day, apparently, from me.
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2: 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On your brakes on 495 North, from West Main Street in Hopkinton to the Turnpike. You're slow on 146 North, Vernon Hill to 290. 395, you've got moderate volume through Auburn and Oxford. 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

and Don at 98.9 Nash Icon, a little bit after 8. Kind of a cloudy one today. Low 70s. Not too bad. Rock the Dock happening today down at Indian Ranch. Chuck Perks. Here's an artist that has gone from the songwriting side. Done a lot of songwriting with Jason Aldean to being an artist himself. It's John Morgan and Kid Myself on Nash.

0: 98.9 Nash Icon, one of the many that played Indian Ranch last summer. They did a great show. Indian Ranch still has a few shows left to go. You got your Hair Fest if you like your 80s rock coming up this weekend. That's one of the signature events of the year with our friends down the hallway there at the Pike. I think there's a Van Halen tribute band that I'm very excited to probably go check out. And then Country Fest right after that. And then Blackberry Smoke. And we will wrap it up in October with 38 Special, Caught Up in You. Ooh, that was bad, right? But that's it. Last four of the year. But yeah, grab your tickets at IndianRanch.com. And don't forget today, Chuck Perks out there for the second to last edition of Rock the Dock 26.
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2: You're riding your brakes off and on 290 East, now from Auburn Street to Shrewsbury Street. You're sluggish at 495. You're riding your brakes through Milford on 495 North from Route 85 to the Turnpike. You're slow on 146 North, Vernon Hill to 290. You've got a decent ride, it looks like, right now on 395 North passing Cudworth Road. Your delays on the Turnpike eastbound now stretch from Weston to Newton. I'm Jack.
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0: Chris Stapleton, 98.9 Nash Icon. I'm Keith Stevens. So a week from today, it is the annual reminder that my current iPhone is getting more and more antiquated. Yeah, the iPhone 18 Pro, I guess, is going to be introduced next Wednesday. I got that notification. It's the Apple event. It reminded me that my iPhone Pro Max Plus, whatever the heck it's called, 13, is rapidly getting antiquated. The battery health, it's a big battery with the Pros. But even this one's now, I got to bring one of them. Got to bring one of them battery chargers to the radio station. But it still seems to be holding up, right? And then I keep hearing that they're going to introduce the long talked about foldable iPhone, which is going to be ridiculously expensive. And as I've said many times on this radio station, anything that has a hinge is going to break or wear out. See your own knees and or hips.
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2: You're riding your brakes off and on 290 East, now between Hope Ave and Shrewsbury Street. You're slow on 146 North, getting from Vernon Hill to 290. Busy on 495 North. From 85 in Milford, you'll be on and off your brakes to the Turnpike. On the Turnpike eastbound, right now, you've got pockets of congestion from Route 9 to 95. You're looking pretty good on Route 20 through Grafton. I'm Jackie.
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0: I see you sitting there singing in your car before you go into the office today. It's Dolly and Kenny. It's 98.9 Nash Icon as we continue to remember the icon, Dolly Parton. And you know, the Dolly singles and albums have been a phenomenon over the last week or so since her passing on the iTunes charts. It's fascinating to see how that happens when an iconic artist passes away and then the catalog just goes bananas. And usually it's just a couple of days, and this has gone on, for at least a week or so now. So anyway, I'm Keith Stevens. Here's a story that'll make you cringe. I'm reading the story from the New York Post, which is always interesting to read, about this venture capitalist from the Silicon Valley. His name is Doug Leone. Apparently this guy wanted to show what a bad blank he was. So he once, this is so stupid, decided to try to have a root canal with no Novocaine. Who? I get it. You know, you want to show how much weight you can lift, but a root canal with no Novocaine? What were you thinking?
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2: You're running your brakes off and on 290 East, now between Hope Ave and Shrewsbury Street. You're slow on 146 North, getting from Vernon Hill to 290. Busy on 495 North. From 85 in Milford, you'll be on and off your brakes to the Turnpike. On the Turnpike eastbound, right now, you've got pockets of congestion from Route 9 to 95. You're looking pretty good on Route 20 through Grafton. I'm Jackie.
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0: 98.9 Nash Icon, the Nash Icon Morning Show till 10 o'clock, and then it's Dave O'Gara time. Don't forget, coming up this holiday weekend, a chance for you guys to go see Luke Combs at Gillette Stadium on May 1st. By the way, Patriots opening night in Seattle, week from today, Wednesday night, I know. Pretty much football every day of the week, I think, except Tuesday now. And don't worry, they'll fill it in someday, I'm sure, on some streaming service that I'll have to find somewhere. Anyway, Saturday, Sunday, and Monday, we're going to have different keywords on all 3 days and qualify you guys for tickets to go see Luke next spring, Gillette Stadium. We're calling this contest, it's our my kind of Saturday night at Gillette Stadium, because May 1st next year is Saturday. So it all starts on Saturday morning right here. 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
2: Dealing with delays on 290 East between College Square and Shrewsbury Street. You're slow on 495 North. Pockets of delay from West Main Street to the Turnpike. You're busy on 146 North, Vernon Hill to 290. Heavy pockets of congestion on the Pike East. You're on and off your brakes from Route 9 in Framingham to 95 in Weston. Looking good on Route 20 through Worcester. I'm Jackie.
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Hamlin's at 98.9 Nash Icon. I'm Keith Stevens. Dave O'Gara is coming up in just a couple seconds here. And as we've been telling you, a little tease, Luke Combs coming up this weekend. A chance for one of those tickets to go to Gillette next May. We'll kick it off on Saturday morning with my little show I call Saturday Morning Cartoons. I know it's been off for a couple weeks because I was away, but it's back, like the new fall season. See, if you're a TV aficionado from especially the 70s and the 80s, when I was a kid, I used to love the fall preview edition of the TV Guide. The thing was like a telephone book, and it would show you the grids on what you're going to get on ABC, NBC, and CBS, and then later Fox, but not in the heyday. So you pick out that Tuesday night lineup. I'm going to watch this, and that looks good. Half of the new shows you would watch would be canceled after four episodes. Anyway, I don't know how I got off on that tangent. But, yeah, it's back on Saturday. Saturday Morning Cartoons with me, and we'll kick off our Luke Combs weekend for Labor Day.

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0: Sports on Sunday. Al Jardine of the Beach Boys, along with the Pet Sounds Band, closes out the fair on Monday. 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

0: Station LD with Amarillo Sky, 98.9 Nash Icon, and under September skies, Rock the Dock continues. Join Chuck Brooks at Indian Ranch in Webster this afternoon. Yes, Rock the Dock is happening today. Starts at 5:30, and a lot of prizes to be given away.
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0: Chicks on 98.9 Nashville Card Cowboy. Take me away on this Rock the Dock Wednesday morning. It's Dave O'Gara. Thanks for joining us today on the radio. I've got Justin Moore on the way and also one of the big hits from Riley Green. Boy, I'll tell you, this year and last year especially have been two big years for Riley Green as he's become one of the biggest names in country. 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

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Red Sox lose to the Mariners at Fenway last night. Rubber game of the series at 4 o'clock this afternoon at Fenway. Your Worcester Red Sox, big winners in Buffalo last night. They'll try again at 6:05. 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

0: 98.9 Nash Icon Rated Day yesterday. We get a break today, though. Rock the Dock happening out at Indian Ranch. 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A lot of prizes to be given away today. Here's Gary Allen. Every storm runs out of rain.
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89.9 That's for our Taylor Swift fans listening in Millbury this morning. We appreciate you being tuned in on the radio and on home smart speakers everywhere. 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Honeybee is on Nash Icon.

0: Getty Chesney segment for a rainy day. That's tomorrow. Today we're okay for Rock the Dock at Indian Ranch at 5:30. Join Chuck Perks on the shores of Webster Lake starting at 5:30 with lots of extra prizes to be given away today, as I understand it. Hi, everybody. It's Dave O'Gara. 2nd of September. Happy birthday to former NFL quarterback Terry Bradshaw, 78 today. Former Celtics player Nate Tiny Archibald, also 78 today. The founder of TMZ is Harvey Levin, 76. Mark Harmon, 75. And pro tennis legend Jimmy Connors celebrates number 74. And finally, from movies like Speed, The Matrix, and the John Wick film series, Keanu Reeves is 62 today. We kick off a lot of music with Midland coming up next. And at 12 noon, it is your commercial-free.
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You have a chance to win your way in once again with Keith Stevens tomorrow morning. Meanwhile, we've got a little taste of Dan and Shay right now.

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It's Dave O'Gara. Speaking of Boston, Leader Bank Pavilion, great place to see a show. Brantley Gilbert's coming September 24th, and Adam Webster's got some tickets to give away to that show. 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And here's Brantley now on Nash Icon. 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

79 Nat Shack on this Texas-born Parker McCollum. Got a handle on you. 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

98.9 Nash Icon on a Rock the Dock Wednesday. Whatever footwear, boots, flip-flops, sneakers, whatever you got, come on out to Indian Ranch this afternoon. Yeah, Rock the Dock is happening. Chuck Birch is your host along the shores of Webster Lake starting at 5:30 with lots of

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0: 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And many years later, Dwight Yoakam did it all over again with much success as well. Hi, everybody. It's Dave O'Gara. A few songs back, we heard from Riley Green, Think As You Drunk, one of his big recent hits. He's had so many hits the last couple of years, and he's going to be playing them all in Las Vegas. We've got four trips for two to see Riley Green in Las Vegas up for grabs. But you know the deal. 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

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Rock the Dock going on this afternoon at 5:30 out at Indian Ranch. Join Chuck Perks in the game for lots of fun. 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Worcester Red Sox, a big 9-1 victory in Buffalo last night. 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
0: 98.9 Nash Icon, sending that one out to Maddie in Northbridge, who is a big Taylor Swift fan. Well, Taylor and Travis Kelce's dog, Wendy, made her modeling debut, appearing with Travis in Tommy Hilfiger's fall ad campaign. Now, there are a couple of theories about where the name Wendy came from. Taylor is a huge Peter Pan fan. It could also be Wendy Peppercorn from the 1993 movie The Sandlot, who was apparently one of Travis Kelce's childhood crushes. My name is Adam Webster, playing the Icons of Nashville, and I've got Miranda Lambert coming up after this one from Billy Currington on 98.9 Nash Icon. I was

0: you, know you. Everything about you makes me want you, want you. Know what you're doing, baby, don't you, don't you?
1: That's Brett Eldridge on 98.9 Nash Icon. It's Adam Webster. Happy Wednesday. Well, another school year begins, and I found a list of the biggest movies at the box office the year you graduated high school. So if you graduated, for example, in 1975, the biggest movie of the year was Jaws. 1980, it was The Empire Strikes Back. In 85, Back to the Future. 95, Batman Forever. 2003, Finding Nemo. 2010, it was Avatar. 2018, the biggest movie of the year was Black Panther, which, by the way, the sequel, Wakanda Forever, part of that film, was filmed right here in Worcester and throughout Central Mass. 2023, it was Barbie, and you could find your graduation year and the full list of the top movies from each year on the 98.9 Nash Icon Facebook page. I just posted it. Me, I graduated in 1992, so the top movie of the year was Aladdin with Robin Williams as the genie. And back then, I remember I still had hopes and dreams and a mullet. I wanted those three wishes, but for very different reasons. It's amazing how your priorities change. Today, I would use all three of those wishes on health-related issues.
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Forecast, Luke Bryan on a Rock the Dock Wednesday. Partly sunny, low to mid-70s for the high. Rain moving in tonight and tomorrow, but it looks like things will improve just in time for Labor Day weekend, clearing up again on Friday. 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

0: That's Ella Langley on 98.9 Nash Icon. It's Adam Webster. Happy Wednesday. It's a Rock the Dock Wednesday, and Mother Nature looks like it's going to stay clear today, giving us a nice Rock the Dock Wednesday with some rain showers moving in tonight. Tomorrow looks like it's going to be another rough weather day with showers and thunderstorms likely, but things improve dramatically just in time for Labor Day weekend. Friday looking sunny, around 80. Saturday mostly sunny, low 70s. Chance of an afternoon shower, and then Sunday and Labor Day both looking beautiful, with sunshine in the low to mid 70s. That's good news for the Woodstock Fair. That starts tomorrow, running through Monday. Trace Atkins on stage Sunday night. And then the Spencer Fair, Friday through Monday, including that Demolition Derby Friday night and Sunday afternoon. Also Sunday, Charlton's Old Home Day. That starts at 7 in the morning, a tradition dating all the way back to 1897 in Charlton.
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It's Morgan Wallen on 98.9 Nash Icon. I've got Shania on the way. Keith Urban coming up next. And before I click play on Keith Urban, I want to remind you that we've got your chance to see Riley Green in Las Vegas. Another flyaway, but this time four lucky fans will be along for the ride, each scoring a trip for two with flights, hotel, and some premium tickets to see Riley Green live in concert, plus autographed vinyl copies of Riley's new album, which comes out on the 18th. You have four chances today to text and qualify for that prize provided by Nashville Harbor Records. And your final chance today, right now, text RODEO, R-O-D-E-O, RODEO, to 95819. All of the contest rules and details are on the 98.9 Nash Icon website. 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Here's Keith Urban.

0: Keith Stevens mornings, 6 to 10. Dave O'Gara while you work, 10 to 3. And Adam Webster afternoons, 3 to 7.
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Mother Nature looks like she's going to keep it rain-free for this Rock the Dock Wednesday, 5:30 to 7:30 at Indian Ranch. And then rain moves in tonight and tomorrow before things improve Friday right through Labor Day weekend. Here's Jelly Roll on 98.9 Nash.

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1: That's Nico Moon with a song that he took to number one. He released it in March of 2020, just before the world shut down. Well, here's a young man whose debut album dropped this past Friday. This is Get to Drinkin' off Zach John King's new album, I'm What You Get, on 98.9.

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That's Brett Eldridge on 98.9 Nash Icon. Well, good luck if you've been trying to win those Brantley Gilbert tickets from me all this week. Coming to Boston's Leader Bank Pavilion on September 24th. You have another chance right now by texting the keyword country to our local number 50888. Once again, this is a local contest. Someone is going to win today's Brantley Gilbert tickets at Leader Bank Pavilion in Boston. Why not you? 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Good luck from 9.

0: Ella Langley with Morgan Wallen. 98.9 Nash Icon, playing the icons of Nashville in today's best country. It's Adam Webster. Happy Wednesday. Another school year is underway, and I found a list of the biggest movies at the box office the year you graduated high school. So if you graduated in 1975, that movie was Jaws. 1980 was The Empire Strikes Back. I posted the entire list on the 98.9 Nash Icon Facebook page. 2010, Avatar was the big movie that year. I graduated in 1992. And yeah, it was Aladdin with Robin Williams as the genie. And I remember back then I was graduating high school. I still had hopes and dreams and my mullet. And it's amazing how your priorities change. Back then I wanted three wishes, but they're very different from what I'd want right now. Today I'd use all three of my wishes on my lower back and other health-related issues.
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2: It gets bunched up on 290 West in Worcester from just before Burncoat. It gets better just after Route 9 Belmont Street. So a tough stretch there on 290 West in Worcester. Eastbound's okay, though. 190's looking good between Worcester and Leominster. Busy through Harvard and Lancaster on Route 2 West, but looking good from Westboro to Auburn and back along the Pike. And no big delays on Route 20. A nice ride to and from Rhode Island on 146. And good to go between Auburn and Webster on 395.
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That's Tyler Hubbard. It is an overcast, but otherwise rain-free Rock the Dock Wednesday. Tomorrow, some rough weather expected with rain moving in tonight and tomorrow. Showers and thunderstorms likely tomorrow. And then things starting to improve dramatically just in time for Labor Day weekend. Friday looks like it's going to be sunny, around 80. Saturday, mostly sunny and 73. Could see an afternoon shower Saturday. Sunday, the pick of the weekend, and Labor Day, both looking beautiful. Sunshine, low to mid 70s for the Woodstock Fair and the Spencer Fair. Also, Charlton's Old Home Day starts at 7 a.m. on Sunday. 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

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That's Diamond Rio on 98.9 Nash Icon. Right now, a young man, one of country music's fastest rising stars in George Burge, with the help of Luke Bryan, and a song with the message that when life knocks you down, just saddle up and keep going. 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

0: John Party on 98.9, Nash Icon on this Rock the Dock Wednesday. The party starts at Indian Ranch in Webster at 5:30 with some prizes up for grabs, as always. Well, I hope your summer's going well. We just got back from our Canadian road trip through Nova Scotia and New Brunswick. Naturally, it's time to start planning the next one. So last night, my wife and I booked airfare to Texas for a February getaway to Big Bend National Park. And I'm one of those people who enjoys planning a trip almost as much as I like taking it. So if I've learned anything over the last 5 years or so, it's that vacation days are meant to be used. Work hard, play hard, and if there's a place or maybe a few destinations that you've been saying for years, I'd love to go there, I wish I could go there, someday I hope to get there, take some advice from Uncle Adam. Stop wishing, stop planning, stop hoping, stop saying someday, and start planning that trip.
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2: It gets busy and slow on 290 west from Burncoat down to East Central in Worcester, and then it's okay. Eastbound's good. 190's fine between Worcester and Leominster. Busy but moving through Harvard and Lancaster on Route 2 west. Route 2 east is good. The Pike, okay both sides between Westboro and Auburn. No big delays on Route 20. It's a nice ride from Auburn down to Webster and back along 395, and you're good to go to and from Rhode Island on Route 146. I'm Dave.
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out downtown. Your lipstick stained every coffee cup that I got in this house. The way you say I love you too's like rain on an old tin roof.

Sugarland on 98.9 Nash Icon. It's Adam Webster playing the Icons of Nashville. And speaking of sugar and icons, well, General Mills says it's officially replaced the artificial coloring in Lucky Charms, Trix, and some of its other cereals with colors made from fruits, vegetables, and spices. What were they coloring it with? I don't want to know. Next, they'll start making that leprechaun and the Trix rabbit join a fitness club. Here's Jordan Davis.

0: That's Ella Langley on 98.9 Nash Icon with a song born from a real-life moment after she took some time away from the road to focus on her mental health and then went home to Alabama, recharged her batteries around family, and when her friend Ernest asked how she was doing, Ella Langley said, "Looks like I'm back to loving life again." The two started writing. It became one of the last songs that Ella added to her Dandelion album. Well, before I head out, let me give you another chance to win today's Brantley Gilbert tickets coming to Boston, and we've got the keyword country today. Text country to 50888 for your chance to see Brantley Gilbert at the Leader Bank Pavilion in Boston on the 24th of this month. Tomorrow morning, we have Dan and Shay tickets up for grabs for the 19th at the Xfinity Center on this Rock the Dock Wednesday. Have yourself a wonderful evening, whatever you have planned.
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